like our relationship is a record album, you know? And the phonograph that the record is playing on has a very old and worn out needle. You know what I'm saying? There are these skips. That skips. Painful gouges. But in your head, you compensate for it.

0: Aerobic, der bringt uns zum Tanzen regelmäßig, nicht nur zum Beispiel im Weißen See, sondern auch hier auf Radio 1. Lyli-Coupin haben wir gerade gehört.
1: Hold the elevator for the older. I live 3 floors up, he's one over. Best order of business. How's the niece, sir? How's the missus? It's hard on the bends, my lad, but it still go the distance. Nobody tells you true love comes with a cost. My darling has the wanderlust. Itchy feet, but our heads gone soft. Goes for a little wonder, gets lost. Phones on standby, but will she remember to call? She saw our eldest daughter, her face she couldn't recall. The leaves fell harder that autumn, but every so often she returns, her face alive with a smile.

show love to the elders, whether they're your parents, aunts or toilet attendants. Last one in particular, we met sometime one cold December, a halt in Nanny's corner, where he laid out his wares, colognes, chopper chops and Trojans if you dare. He's from my hometown, Benin City.

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It's a beautiful day when there's so much fog of pain. 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

0: Three times in each set of 10. 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And in the 20s, you get a 21, 24, 27. And it comes out even on 30, yeah.
1: Now multiply backwards from 3 times 10.
0: 3 times 10 is 30. 3 times 9 is 27. 3 times 8 is 24. 3 times 7 is 21.

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And now we're so stay on pain. But as human beings, our own imaginations enable us. I've been fancy thinking, the ways you'll be a place to